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5: 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Lionel Messi will look to increase his lead in the race for the Golden Boot.
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And you with Carol Miller. Great to have you here hanging out. Taking a walk right now with the police. Oh, Sting on his big glamorous European tour.

0: Senator Neil Girardo and Brian Adams, and they're coming to the Prudential Center on August 12th. Well, we're now 16 minutes away from the Rolling Stones world premiere. Very excited of Foreign Tongues here on Q104.3. Our Q104 forecast right now, they changed it again. Cloudy, we get down to 73. For tomorrow, Friday, mostly cloudy and a high of 89. Saturday, mostly cloudy and 83. And Sunday, sunny and 85. And in Q Sports tonight, two wins. The Mets over Kansas City. That was earlier today. It's not tonight. 7-3. And the Yanks over Tampa Bay, 12-4.
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0: featuring Charlie Watts on drums. That's the Rolling Stones and Hit Me in the Head from their new album Foreign Tongues, which was released today. Asked about what sets Foreign Tongues apart from 2023's Hackney Diamonds, Keith Richards says it's a progression from that album.
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1: 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Let's throw one down by Bush. Come Down, Gavin Rossdale, lead vocal and guitar.

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2: All Chinside parking and meters in effect for today. Bridges and tunnels looking okay. East 43rd on the east side still closed between 2nd and 3rd streets because of that buckling high-rise incident. In Westchester, Route 121 in the Cross River Lewisboro area blocked between Gideon Reynolds Road and Schoolhouse Road because of fallen power cables. And in Jersey, Midland Avenue and Paramus still closed in both directions between Paramus Road and Route 17 because of storm damage earlier this week. I'm Kristen Marks on Q104.3.
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8. So in 12 minutes, I'll have a new Rolling Stone song to play for you from their new album, Foreign Tongues, here at Q104.3. Right now, here's some Hendrix for your morning at the Cube.

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0: The album is Foreign Tongues, released today. We played the entire album for you this morning at midnight. You'll hear it again tonight with our very special Rolling Stones broadcast at 7 o'clock right here at Q104.3. You'll hear all of the songs, and you'll hear Mick and Keith talking about the songs, and Ronnie Wood, too. So that's coming up. And this morning on our show, at the beginning of every hour, we'll feature another track from the album. And at 8 o'clock, I'll share with you some of the conversation that I had with Mick and Keith. So that is coming up for you this morning, right here at Q104.3. It is 6:06.
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1: All tent side parking and meters in effect for today. GWB inbound upper 20 to 25 minutes into the city. Lower 5 to 10. Lincoln inbound 5 to 10. Holland 10 to 15 from the New Jersey Turnpike. 20 to 25 from routes 1 and 9. Cuomo Tap Bridge looking okay. East 43rd still closed between 2nd and 3rd Avenues on the east side because of that buckling high-rise incident. In Jersey, Route 23 southbound, the off-ramp to Route 80 eastbound in Wayne is closed for an accident investigation that's causing delays from Laguna Drive. And we're getting some reports of flooded streets and other damage out there following yesterday's storms, like in Jersey and Franklin Township, Blackwell's Mills Road between Millstone River Road and Canal.

0: Road closed, among other roads out there closed off. I'm Kristen Marks on Q104.3.
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1: Alternate side parking is in effect for today. So are those meters. GWB and on upper 20 to 25 minute delays into the city. Lower 5 to 10. Lincoln inbound 5 to 10 as well. Holland inbound 10 to 15 from the New Jersey Turnpike. 20 to 25 from routes 1 and 9. Cuomo Tap Bridge looking okay. East 43rd still closed between 2nd and 3rd Avenues because of that buckling high rise incident. In Jersey, Route 23, the southbound off ramp to Route 80 eastbound in Wayne is closed for a crash investigation that's causing delays from Laguna Drive. And there are some streets out there affected by flooding and other storm damage, like Blackwell's Mills Road in Franklin Township in New Jersey, which is closed between Millstone River Road and Canal Road. And in Westchester, Route 129 in Croton on Hudson is blocked between Croton Dam Road and East Mount Airy Drive because of a fallen tree. I'm Kristen Marks on Q104.3.
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3: It's 8 o'clock. This morning we're celebrating the release of the Rolling Stones' 25th studio album, Foreign Tongues. Here's a song from that album, Jealous Lover at Q104.3.

It's 9 o'clock. We are celebrating today the release of the Rolling Stones' new album, Foreign Tongues. From that album, here's Mr. Charm.

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Now when I talk to God, I knew he'd understand. He said, stick by me and I'll be your God in hand. But don't ask me what I think of you. I might not give the answer that you want me to.

Q104.3 Rocks New York with Don Henley and Dirty Laundry. We heard Paranoid from Black Sabbath. Well, we're playing you a cut from Foreign Tongues, the new Rolling Stones album that premiered at midnight. And in case you missed it, well, here's another cut. 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